0: look at that father. Diggers.
1: Yeah.
2: Old rocking chair got the father.
1: I sure is beat.
2: You can't lay by his side.
1: Can't even pick that up no more.
2: I ain't got no water, father.
1: Well, you better start running.
2: You're gonna tan my hide.
1: You said it.
2: You can't get from this cabin.
1: No, I done been wise,
2: no, father. But you ain't going nowhere. You sitting here grabbing.
1: Yeah.
2: You're grabbing. The flies round the old rocking chair.
1: It sure is bothersome.
2: Rocking chair. Remember old Aunt Harriet?
1: Yeah, long in heaven she be gay. Let's see.
2: Way up in heaven she be.
1: I hope.
2: Why don't the Susan? Oh, fetch me a chariot, a chariot.
1: I've got to ride.
2: End of the time, trouble I've seen.

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I have a dream today.

in Alabama with its vicious racists, with its governor having his lips dripping with the words of interposition and nullification. One day right there in Alabama, little black boys and black girls will be able to join hands with little white boys and white girls as sisters and brothers. I have a dream today.

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1: Yes, yes. People, welcome, welcome. It is Thursday. Man, we started off with a classic right there. That was Brenda Russell with A Little Bit of Love. Yeah, can't go wrong with that. Love is definitely what we need. It's hot outside. Well, now I have to pull it back. Is it hot or is it just really warm? We had hot a couple weeks ago. It's cooled down a little bit, but man, summertime is definitely a blessing. So I go by Chuck Diesel. It's my program called Freedom Thursdays. And we get it in today. I got a variety of hits and good flavors for us today to enjoy. It's summertime. The kids is out. Like I was saying, I'm back in the Czech Republic. And man, getting things back on track. Trying to, you know, always lay out this plan. It's a hustler's job is never done. You know, I don't got a 9-to-5. I got to wake up and get this paper. Yeah, so man, that's what we got going on today. But in this first couple of sets, we're going to start simple. And we're just going to keep it light and lovely. And we're going to go into some deep soul. So let's as we do that, let's explore as I get into some Donny Hathaway and Roberta Flack. This song right here is called The Closer I Get to You. Man, people, don't mind me. Love is love. Love is what you need. And love is what you're going to get. Let's go.

music right there. Yes, sir. Man, that last jam I came from Garthen Dorkin, and Please Don't Give Up. Yeah, a love set right there. So, man, I'm back. And, you know, I've been trying to catch up. Like, last week, we were in, we just got

Back Wednesday. No. No, we got back Monday. I'm tripping. We left last Wednesday. We got back Monday night, and man, I'm trying to catch up on these pictures, trying to catch up on work. You know how it is. I try not to work too much on vacation. I never stop work completely. You know, the hustle don't stop. Hustle don't never stop. I might be in Europe. That might work for you, but my phone's always on. I'm taking calls. Man, I'll step away in a heartbeat. That paper, chasing that paper, that is a Western philosophy. You know, capitalism over socialism. Socialism comes second. Yeah. So, I got all the pictures on my Flickr uploaded, my Instagram posts, the reels will be coming next week. Good information, good pictures, good time. And, you know, the most shocking thing, like I told you, you know, was the chicken bacon. You know, it's like, don't mind me, but the chicken bacon was the biggest anomaly of my trip. You know, I'm simple to please. See, you know, I see good sights, but it's like, I ain't seen no bird bacon in 15 years. so, you know, for me, that, what? Get out of here, you know. Thank God for the cooler and the ice packs, man. You know, they home. Got a few home. So, man, let's continue on with home. And let's continue on with this loving spirit for a little bit. Next, I'm going to bring to the table, they go by Earth, Wind, and Fire. This is the song called Love's Holiday. Yeah, I'm moving and grooving. You know what it is. Freedom Fires Dies.

Does he know? Man, he got to know. Yes, sir. So, people, man, that last one came from NDIRE. Man, Anita Baker in the background. Love it. The last one came from NDIRE. She's been a topic for mine, for me, for a little bit right now. That song was called The Truth. Because you got a young mama out of Miami with that new song called Spin That. So NDIRE has been a vocal voice, you know, saying that the song is damaging. And it is. It is. It's kind of hard. I'm hypocritical. I bring this positivity, but I adore murder music. I'm not a murderer. I do understand murder culture. I come from a background where murder was a common thing, you know. I'm desensitized in a certain way of that. But I like the aspect of the music. You know, knock me for it, you know. I'm flawed. So, but NDIRE, positive singer, she's been putting down the song because it's talking about scamming people, getting money any way possible, and then spending it. You know, it's like, and for me, I'm more like build, invest, encourage, unite. So it's a song you won't hear me play. I play a lot of garbage, but that type of garbage you won't never hear me play. So it's just interesting of how the black community is like attacking her for just like standing up, you know, where a lot of people are just happy that people can make money. They don't care about the moral aspect of making money. Just the fact that they're proud that she's making money, and the narrative they're giving, like, we've been saying bad music about ourselves forever, you know? So it's always we're our biggest obstacle of trying to succeed and taking over America. Cause that's what America fears. That's what America totally fears. The racism in America is solely because they're afraid that black people are going to take over. It's nothing more than that. But let's move on. Let's swing it over to some hip hop. I haven't played this song this summer, but DJ Jazzy Jeff and the Fresh Prince, Summertime is always a must. Let's go.

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1: 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And everybody just working through what they working through, you know what I'm saying? 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

Yes, yes, people, man. 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Yes, right, Stizzy Ashest. Yeah, Central European time, always. Yeah. I bring you a mixture of good music of all types of cultures and blends that I find are pleasing to my eardrums, and I hope that you find it the same. If you wish to touch base with me and stay within my loop, at CDiesel, CDiesal, on Instagram and Facebook. My best site that I have overall is my YouTube. So it would be /ChuckDiesel, always AL at the end, 312. Yeah, over 1,300 videos documenting Black energy, concerts, interviews, and so forth. Yeah, so I got a little more time. Let's get in a little Fuji. So Fuji La, the classic. So man, I'll be back in the second hour, but right now,

Yes, yes, people. So, man, we're back in the second hour. Man, I had to let that little brand newbian come in and kick you in the head a little bit. I started us off right there, definitely, with Western, with their jam called I Into You. Yeah, featuring. That was remixed with Wretch 32, Chip, and Gecko. I remember, man, years back when that was the jam when it first came out. Then they came out all these remixes, yeah? So we back. It's the second hour, Freedom Thursdays. We're going to continue on with a little more hip-hop, and then I'm going to flip it back. Flip it back to a little more soul. That's how I'm feeling. I'll do that. Yeah. That's what I got on tap. Man, but good energy. The sun is out. The rays are shining. Good temperature. And man, I'm happy you're here with your boy. For those of y'all who just, got off the plantation. I salute you as always. Another day in the books. The hustle don't stop, man. But welcome. I got good music for you to ride home to if that's what you're here for. Yeah. So let's get it going. First, I'm going to start off with some Toonsie. That would be Lil Wayne. Yeah. Lil Wayne featuring Babyface. This is one of my favorite songs from Lil Wayne. Like he said at the end, even his mama going to like this. So if you don't know what I'm talking about, of course, Lil Wayne, this song is called Comfortable. Let's go.

Oh, that's the jam right there. 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I haven't heard this in so long. Here's Obie Trice with Got Some Teeth. Yeah, let's continue.

0: Hey, yo, everybody, Delinquent Habits in the house right now on the ride, rolling with Chuck Diesel, breaking out all them break beats, that new hip-hop, the real stuff you need to have, from Chirac to Check, yo, we doing it.
1: Ain't no super heavyweight bouts with futile everyday doubts. They strive so hard to be stars, but I'm respected, son. Measure your songs and bars, but mine and measure tons. Got my spine invested in this. I'll do my best to win this, cause treachery is endless. I break before I bend.

Cool Breeze right there. Man, taking it back once again. That was Watch. Watch for the Hook. Yeah. Good music. Man, I haven't heard those songs in a while. Man, feeling it right there. So let's move on. Let's move on. We got something coming up this Saturday that your boy that you should participate with and hang out with your boy. I'm talking about the Prague Lions are back in town. It's going to be their second home game and their first game back at Victoria Žižkov Stadium, you know. So the biggest difference about the fan zone this year is that everything is happening inside the stadium. Normally it was inside the park. Now, you know, if you're coming to the game, get your tickets. I think they start like 300 crowns. It's real affordable. The fan zone opens up at 1 o'clock. Game time starts around 4. So if you don't know what the fan zone is, that's basically to live it up. I'll be hosting the music. And, you know, it's a family event, face painting, bounce house for the kids, swag, gear, good food. And, you know, Pivo is always a check thing. So, man, if you're looking for good entertainment, and even if you don't know about American football, man, the crowd definitely does know. I do. I'm an ex-weak side linebacker, so, you know, I fit right in. So, man, if you enjoy good sports, good energy, come on down. We're going to be doing it this Saturday, and then there'll be 3 more games after that. Yeah, so just want to put you in the loop. So let's get back to this music, but let's flip a little bit. Let's go a little bit of alternative, we're going to get into, like, some soul. This one I love from Sailor. It's called Duvet. Yeah, so let's continue on. It's Freedom Thursdays. Let's go. Yeah, here she comes.

0: punk music.
1: Radio, yeah. So, man, the last song we ended off with, that was Baby Girl, Aaliyah with Rock the Boat. Yeah. So, man, I was always, well, not always, I just came across an article talking about some of the best places to live in the world. And they were talking about Copenhagen. I still haven't got a chance to go to the Nordics, meaning I haven't been to Denmark, Norway, nor Sweden. And Finland to say that also, but I know they're a little, I consider that a little different. But it's interesting, you know, because the Czech Republic definitely is a great place to live. You know, safe, sites you can't beat. You know, for me, food's lacking. But that's to each their own. That's why it doesn't lack, because I cook and it fits. It fits what I need. If I didn't cook, I would have a bigger problem with the food here. But that's just me. Yeah, so, man, I got a chance to do one more playlist before we ride out, and we're gonna stay on the soul tip, soul energy. This young man, he's been doing something. He's been putting out some good music. His style is real interesting. Also, this is his song called Catching Bodies. Once you hear it, you know it. Let's continue.

0: love it right there. Davo, man, riding out on some good energy. That was featuring Leon Golden. Song was called Hopeful. So people, that brings us to the end of this week's Freedom Thursday. I hope you enjoyed yourself. Man, I do this, like I said, every Tuesday and Thursday. We get it in from 4 to 6. Good music, good energy. Black culture being represented here in the Czech Republic. This is what I do. Yeah. So man, I always ask the people,
1: are you not entertained? Are you not entertained? Is this not why you are here?
0: I hope what it is. So man, continue on. You can follow me at CDiesel, CDiesal, the ride with ChuckDiesel.com. 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These are the best ways to find me and get at me. What you say?
2: 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Ahoj, uvidíme se jindy.
0: With that being said, let's get out of here. I got one more song for us. Let's bring in the brand new heavies. Right here, Stay This Way. Man, be true to yourself, love one another, and it's your boy Diesel. Ah.

hip-hop, ladies and gentlemen. I'm glad I have you all here tonight. Let me welcome you to our famous music club. I have a special pleasure to introduce you the greatest living band

I've heard people say that too much of anything is not good for you, baby. But I don't know about that. There's many times that we've loved and we've shared love and made love. It doesn't seem to me like it's enough.

Yeah, that feels sexy right there. Yeah, feel us on this one. B. McKnight with Tim and Bob.